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1: I think I may have your youngest fan. My daughter recently turned 4. Her Pat grandfather, my dad, is a Dilwood fan, and he's thrilled his granddaughter shares his love. She even has an Alice Cooper action figure that she takes everywhere. Her favorite songs are I Am Made of You, Poison, and The Saga of Jessie Jane. It's been wonderful to watch the bond that's grown between her and her grandfather through your music. Thank you for bringing so much joy to both of them. I would love to deck her out in some of your t-shirts. Attached are some images of your fan, Eloise Scotty May. What a pretty name. Thank you again, Kylan. She's very smart to be into Alice Cooper at that age. Alrighty, tell me what's going on in your world at alice@aliceisattic.com. This Day in Rock is up next.
0: Alice Cooper will be right back with more insanity after this break.
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6: When you turn on the radio, you should find someone there who's a pal, a buddy, a BFF. What you don't expect is for your very own late night pal to be a member of the Rock and Roll Hall of Fame. But then again, this ain't your average rock and roll rodeo. Confide in him now, and you shall be rewarded. It's Alice's Attic with Alice Cooper.
7: It's your Uncle Alice Cooper checking in on all of you at the top of the hour. Roll call. How's everyone doing? Got fires, floods, heat, but also rock and roll and a great community of wonderful weirdos up here in Alice's Attic. So you found your people. Anybody's allowed up here if they think they can take it. And some of them don't quite make it up to the third stair before they just go, okay, I can't go any further. Up this hour will be, you gotta love the 80s and a Tales from the Attic that might freak you out, but I'm going to kick things off with one I think you might know.
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0: 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Alice's Attic with Alice Cooper.
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2: Well, I love playing with the Hollywood Vampires, and though we don't tour as much as I do with my band, I managed to get out there with Johnny Depp and Joe Perry. Yes, I just dropped those names. We have so many songs to choose from. I love playing songs by The Doors, Jimmy, The Small Faces. The whole idea of The Vampires in the beginning was, let's pay tribute to all of our dead drunk friends. And so many of our friends died. Jim Morrison, Jimi Hendrix, guys in The Small Faces, everybody you can think of. And we worked hard to nail them as to make it as good a tribute to the band's concern. Plus, The Vampires have two albums of original songs. Back in 2023, a Vampire set list featured 5-1, Break On Through, Joe singing You Can't Put Your Arms Around a Memory by Johnny Thunders, Johnny singing People Who Died by the Jim Carroll Band, and of course, Baba O'Reilly by The Who. I got to sing that one. And when we go into rehearsal now, everybody will bring in songs and go, what about this one? Well, what about that one? Well, what about this one? And whichever happens will be one that we all really like, or the one that sounds best on stage. And 10 years with this band, there's never been an argument in this band. There's never been anybody yelling at anybody or throwing anything at anybody. So it's really fun to be in a band that doesn't do that. My band doesn't do that either. So now you know, my little vampire creatures. If you want me to tell you a tale, tell me which at alice@aliceisattic.com. Rock trivia from a Boston band who is not actually Boston is up next.
0: Alice will be right back.
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0: 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Alice's Attic with Alice Cooper.
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13: If you're looking for a radio host who plays games with you, you've come to the wrong place. Unless, of course, the game is rock, paper, scissors. Then you can count on our faithful host to choose rock every single time. He's got his microphone on, and his leathers are just back from the cleaners. It's Alice's Attic with Alice Cooper.
14: Salutation, sick things. Yes, I'm back, the man behind the mask, but in front of the mic. Thanks for tuning in to Alice's Attic, the rare radio show that's well done, but never burned, and rarely gives you indigestion. I mean, how many radio shows promise that? Not many. Your Uncle Alice has lots of musical goodies up at this hour, especially if you're ready for a live song that's also a cover tune. That's right, two segments in one. So, in the immortal words of Marvin Gaye, let's get it on.
0: Alice's Attic with Alice Cooper.

Live and Kicking is coming up. Now on Alice's Attic with Alice Cooper, let's do more music. It's Alice's Attic with Alice Cooper.

0: Alice Cooper, standing by. Alice's Attic with Alice Cooper.
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0: It could be a love letter. It could be hate mail. It could be an Amazon delivery confirmation for a recent straitjacket purchase. Either way, you wrote it. Alice reads it on Alice's email.
1: Just a quick thanks for playing Ichigo Park, a classic of which I had never heard the original version. I've enjoyed the Blue Murder version since the mid-90s. I'm in Glendale and once saw you driving, I think, in an Aston Martin up the 51 at Cactus. Keep rocking, Alice. And if Glenn ever has to miss a gig, I've got you behind the kit. Just ask Marty Friedman. Thanks, Alice. James Poovy. Well, James, the most hardworking guy I've ever met is Glenn Sobel. When he's not with me or with the Vampires, he plays every night with somebody. It's amazing. The guy is an absolute machine. All right, James, I'm so glad I was able to introduce you to the Small Faces. Stick around for more of my random ramblings and rock that rolls. By the way, the Vampires version of that song is pretty cool.
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9: You're inside Alice's attic. Your sagacious host could truly benefit from having a yard sale. Who wouldn't be interested in used straitjackets, top hats, guillotines, and leather pants? There's even a lava lamp from his first LA apartment. But amongst the flotsam and jetsam of an extraordinarily interesting life are the tantalizing tales that only a Rock and Roll Hall of Famer could deliver. So sit back and enjoy another hour of rock and talk with Alice Cooper.
10: It's your buddy Alice hanging out in my attic and spinning the tunes for you. Technically, I suppose the songs aren't actually spinning because I'm not actually putting vinyl on the turntable. What do you people think this is, WKRP in Cincinnati? Those were the days, though, when you sat down and actually played vinyl, and you could hear the popping and the scratching and all that. In case you're wondering what's up this hour on Alice's Attic, I have the answers, but I'm not going to tell you, because I want you to be surprised. I mean, it could be Billy Ray Cyrus, but probably not. Stick around and find out.
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On Alice's Attic. It's Alice's Attic with Alice Cooper.

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1: I wonder if anyone is listening right now who would call The Waterboy their all-time favorite film. Yes, I am talking about the 1998 Adam Sandler film about a 31-year-old guy who is a football water boy and drives a riding lawnmower instead of a car. The Waterboy has a bunch of good songs on its soundtrack, including cuts by Earth, Wind & Fire, The Doors, Lenny Kravitz, and this one, a song about a small town.

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0: More of Alice's Attic with Alice Cooper coming up. Alice's Attic with Alice Cooper.
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0: found your way to a broadcast that captures the very essence of what has made the medium of radio so magical. A host that's a trusty companion you can count on to entertain and educate with marvelous minutiae that can only come with a storied career such as his.

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And let's do more rock right now. It's Alice's Attic with Alice Cooper.

0: 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Alice's Attic with Alice Cooper.
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11: 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In 1976, I enrolled in FSU's College of Law, which ironically was Bobby Bowden's first year. 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

0: Unlike Elvis, Alice Cooper has not left the building. We'll return with more Genius Radio after this. Alice's Attic with Alice Cooper.
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0: You found your way to a broadcast that captures the very essence of what has made the medium of radio so magical. 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
1: What's going on out there? Are you making pizza rolls in your toaster oven, brushing your dog's teeth, flossing your teeth, flossing your dog's teeth? Well, whatever you're doing, you can keep doing it with Alice's Attic cranked up and keeping company. I mean, isn't picking food out of your teeth better when Alice Cooper's talking to you? I mean, really, think about it. 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And turn this one up.
0: Alice's Attic with Alice Cooper.

Ready for more Attic Classics in a few on Alice's Attic with Alice Cooper. 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It's Alice's Attic with Alice Cooper.

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1: Tonight's Deep Cut is the second song on Joe Cocker's self-titled 1972 album. He had a ton of players on this record, including drummers Jim Keltner and Alan White from the band Yes, and backing vocalist Gloria Jones, who played keyboards for T-Rex and was also in a relationship with Mark Bolan. Here's High Time We Went, Joe Cocker.

0: Alice Cooper is coming up next. Alice's Attic with Alice Cooper.
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1: Hey Alice, I hope this email reaches you as well. I'm struggling with the last stages of alcoholism in that I stop or I die, where it's no longer fun. It's no longer enjoyable, but I still live with the delusion that I need it.

0: to function. I'm 34 and I've been listening to your album since I was around 12 or 13. I've seen you about 19 or 20 times, starting when I was 14 in 2006. I heard you telling fans, reach out if they're going through the same struggle. You've always been my horror icon and my inspiration, but I have to make the hard life change that alcohol tells me I don't want to do, because alcohol is manipulative and a liar. I tell myself every day, if Alice could do it, I can do it. I hope this gets to you. I hope you read it. And I want you to know you inspire people to improve and do better. Thanks for your consideration, Corey. Corey, man, I'm telling you, on the other side of this, it's so much better. If you can get to the other side of this, it's a disease. And it feels like you can't function without it. Trust me, you can. You can function much better without it. I've been sober 43 years now, and I can't tell you what a difference in everything in my life. And Corey, you're a young guy. You're 34. You've got an entire life ahead of you. So jump the hurdle. Do whatever you have to do. Mine required a lot of prayer, and God came through for me and just took it away from me. So I'm going to be your biggest cheerleader here, and I'd love to hear from you again when you're past this, okay? All right. Thank you, Corey, for reaching out. And yes, I'm here to say it is possible to quit drinking. It's not a life sentence. If I can quit, and I know a lot of guys that have quit for years, whereas I am just like you, I thought I couldn't breathe without having another drink. And when I got past it, it was like I went, what was I thinking? 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Back with a few more in just a few. And I swear to you, I will pray for you.
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0: flight via the taxi charge from the United States. Now we found out that you're resident. I wonder why you hung up. Is there supposed to be someone out there besides your wife there to answer?
1: Hello?
0: This is United States calling. Are we reaching...
2: Alice Cooper has some rock trivia for you. Go for it, Alice.
3: Where was the band Europe formed? The Philippines. No, Europe, but specifically Sweden, and more specifically Upplands Väsby, which was, as you are well aware, a municipality in Stockholm. Everybody knows this. It's not even going to be on the final. And here's one of Sweden's most delightful exports singing in all their bombast. The final countdown, Europe.

0: And that concludes another magical and memorable edition of Alice's Attic. Alice Cooper returns tomorrow. Same time, same channel, boys and ghouls. Alice's Attic with Alice Cooper.
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12: 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In 1976, I enrolled in FSU's College of Law, which ironically was Bobby Bowden's first year. Not only was it the beginning of a long, fruitful law career, but it was a great ride to 14 consecutive top five finishes and 2 national titles under Bobby Bowden. 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
2: I'm Omni Broadcasting meteorologist Jennifer Wojcicki with your updated forecast. Lows dip down to about 76 tonight under mainly clear skies, southeasterly winds around 5 miles per hour. Slight chance of thunderstorms tomorrow, daytime highs approaching 91, sunshine mixed with clouds at times. Slight chance of thunderstorms tomorrow night, lows dip down to about 75, mainly clear. I'm Omni Broadcasting's meteorologist, Jennifer Wojcicki.
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1: I'm Omni Broadcasting meteorologist Jennifer Wojcicki with your updated forecast. Lows dip down to about 76 tonight under mainly clear skies, southeasterly winds around 5 miles per hour. Slight chance of thunderstorms. Tomorrow, daytime highs approaching 91, sunshine mixed with clouds at times. Slight chance of thunderstorms. Tomorrow night, lows dip down to about 75, mainly clear. I'm Omni Broadcasting's meteorologist, Jennifer Wojcicki.
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4: I'm Omni Broadcasting meteorologist Jennifer Wojcicki with your updated forecast. Lows dip down to about 76 tonight under mainly clear skies, southeasterly winds around 5 miles per hour. Slight chance of thunderstorms tomorrow. Daytime highs approaching 91, sunshine mixed with clouds at times. Slight chance of thunderstorms tomorrow night. Lows dip down to about 75, mainly clear. I'm Omni Broadcasting's meteorologist Jennifer Wojcicki.
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2: I'm Omni Broadcasting meteorologist Jennifer Wojcicki with your updated forecast. Lows dip down to about 76 tonight under mainly clear skies, southeasterly winds around 5 miles per hour. Slight chance of thunderstorms tomorrow. Daytime highs approaching 91, sunshine mixed with clouds at times. Slight chance of thunderstorms tomorrow night. Lows dip down to about 75, mainly clear. I'm Omni Broadcasting's meteorologist Jennifer Wojcicki.
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1: I'm Omni Broadcasting meteorologist Jennifer Wojcicki with your updated forecast. Lows dip down to about 76 tonight under mainly clear skies, southeasterly winds around 5 miles per hour. Slight chance of thunderstorms tomorrow. Daytime highs approaching 91, sunshine mixed with clouds at times. Slight chance of thunderstorms tomorrow night. Lows dip down to about 75, mainly clear. I'm Omni Broadcasting's meteorologist Jennifer Wojcicki.
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3: 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Mostly sunny for today. A few showers and storms are possible in the area at times, and highs top out near 91 degrees. And on the water, east winds 5 to 10 knots, seas a foot or less, becoming around 2 feet by afternoon. High tide 5:47 a.m., low tide 5:39 p.m., high tide 6:58 a.m. With your Omni Broadcasting Marine forecast, I'm Phil Jensko.
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0: The classic rock station, 100.3 K-Rock. Good morning, everybody. How are you? 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
1: Wow, that's a lot of people you had to go through right there.
0: I know it. I know it. How you doing?
1: Man, I'm here this morning. I have made it this far, and honestly, that's all I can say about it.
0: Well, tell you what, this is the monthly networking breakfast and coffee session with the Greater Fort Walton Beach Chamber of Commerce. This month, yep. The sponsor of the event is Coastal Realty Services, and they are out here getting things set up right now. I see Tyler Capilotti getting things set up on the Coastal Realty van and truck right outside the front door. We are set up just inside the front door. If you're a chamber member, stop on by this morning. Join us for all the fun. Program starts around 7:30 and continues until around 9. So we've talked to some chamber folks. We've seen Sherry Olney with One Hopeful Place. We've talked to Rochelle Graves with the chamber. Have not seen Big Daddy Ted, though, yet.
1: Is that the name we're going with, is Big Daddy Ted?
0: I think it's funny. You don't think that's appropriate?
1: I think it's an interesting name.
0: Okay. We'll ask him when he gets here what he thinks of it. Hey, stay with us. We're going to be broadcasting live on location all morning long. It's Friday, August 7th. 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
4: 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Mostly sunny for today. A few showers and storms are possible in the area at times, and highs top out near 91 degrees. And on the water, east winds 5 to 10 knots, seas a foot or less, becoming around 2 feet by afternoon. High tide 5:47 a.m., low tide 5:39 p.m., high tide 6:58 a.m. With your Omni Broadcasting Marine forecast, I'm Phil Jensko.
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0: K-Rock, the classic rock station. Good morning, everybody. Scatter Black and Bobby Durrell broadcasting live on location. We are out at the First Friday Coffee event with the Fort Walton Beach Chamber of Commerce. 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
1: right here in Fort Walton Beach. And right now on the air, we're joined by Joe Campolotti with Coastal Realty. Good morning,
2: sir. Good morning, sir. How are you?
1: Well, I'm excited for today's festivities.
2: You know, we are too. It's always great to be able to get out here into the community, show what we're about, but also be part of the community. And this event every month put on by the Chamber probably is one of the best opportunities any business can be. And Coastal's proud to sponsor it this week.
1: Absolutely. You've got all sorts of Coastal swag out here. You got your big, beautiful truck out front. You've got all sorts of Coastal decorations inside. So what's the big message that you and your son Tyler are going to convey to the Chamber membership today?
2: You know, I think the most important message is to let everybody know we're here. We've been here 50 plus years, and we're part of this community and have always been and are excited to continue and grow with them.
1: A little bit about your story. Now, you are retired from the military, correct?
2: I am.
1: So thank you for your service.
2: Well,
1: sir,
2: thank you very much. I'm honored.
1: And you've been with Coastal for a long time and running the show there for a long time.
2: I have. Fortunately, I've had the opportunity. You know, when you retire from the military, you invite certain people. I invited my brokers and the owners, Bob and Denise, to come to my retirement. And they saw what I did in the military and said, hey, you want a job? At that time, my focus was to do nothing. Right. You know, when you retire from the military. But I've enjoyed the road 20 plus years here and proud to be a part of this team that has done so much
1: here on the Emerald Coast. We have so many residences that are rentals. Right. And Coastal is one of the leading property management services here on the Emerald Coast. What sets you apart from your competition out there?
2: It's simple. Family owned, family operated. We have grown this team over the years, and what you'll find when we get going on the program this morning is that this team is built on people who believe in what we do and have been here for a long time.
1: Stop out and join us this morning if you're a Chamber member. First Friday Coffee starting at 7:30. Again, this morning brought to you by Coastal Realty Services on Beale Parkway right here in Fort Walton Beach. Now, we probably will be seeing what we're calling Big Daddy Ted.
2: Will be showing up soon, I'm sure.
1: I've never actually called him that to his face, so I'm going to try it this morning. We'll see what kind of reaction we get. Bobby over here says it's an interesting name. I think he'll embrace it. I don't know, but I feel like he'll embrace it.
2: Well, if you know Ted at all, he will definitely embrace it and probably have a couple quick comebacks on it.
1: Of course. Always something witty to say, right?
2: Yep.
1: Well, Joe Campolotti with Coastal Realty Services, thanks for sponsoring today's event and thanks for being out here today.
2: Thanks for the opportunity and thanks for letting us chat with you a minute.
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2: News this hour brought to you by McCaskill and Company. Well, a 46-year-old Milton man was arrested in Santa Rosa County after authorities identified him as the suspect who was reportedly seen removing his clothing on the Turkey Creek Nature Trail in Niceville back on July 29th. He was taken into custody on an active warrant for indecent exposure issued by the Niceville Police Department. The suspect is being held in the Santa Rosa County Jail and is expected to be extradited to Okaloosa County to face the charge. Also, Governor Ron DeSantis has scheduled a special primary election for November 3rd to fill the Okaloosa County School Board District 1 seat after both original candidates were disqualified because their qualifying paperwork did not meet state requirements. The special election gives District 1 voters another opportunity to choose a school board representative. Election officials will announce the candidate qualifying dates and additional details as the special election process moves forward. That's a look at news this hour. Brought to you by McCaskill & Company.
3: Tom Rice from Magnolia Grill, where they have the finest foods, but they also have a museum.
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3: And it's wonderful. 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
5: And Zoe, on a serious note, I proudly salute an important place that cares for the spouses of our service members. Known for its mom rule, you may think of it as the Air Force Enlisted Village, Bob Hope Village, or the Hawthorne House, but know that for over four decades, its special residents have called this safe place home. Our community continues to support this special place and fondly remembers the visits of Bob and Dolores Hope and their support building local and national interest. The need for your support of this village continues. 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

0: 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Good morning, everybody. It's First Friday Coffee Morning with the Greater Fort Walton Beach Chamber of Commerce.
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0: Sorry, I had a little tickle beneath my nose. I didn't want to sniffle into the microphone.
1: First Friday Coffee Morning. I love it. I love it.
0: You seem a little preoccupied this morning.
1: Man, I'm trying to get these cameras going. I'm trying to get everything running. Nothing is cooperating. It's just a blast right now.
0: You know what? We'll struggle bus through this Friday together. The B-Team Morning Show on location. 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But Coastal Realty Services is actually this month's sponsor right out here at First Friday Coffee. So we chatted with Joe Capilotti a few minutes ago and talked to him about some of the services they offer at Coastal. And, you know, they've been here since the 70s, long time Fort Walton Beach staple. So great to chat with him, and I think we're going to chat with Tyler Capilotti here in just a little while as well. We have not seen the man yet.
1: No, I did see him walk in. He was wearing a seersucker.
0: Oh, he's here.
1: Yeah, he's here in all of his seersucker suit glory.
0: So the microphone magnet didn't work this morning.
1: You know what? It wasn't quite up yet, so he wasn't there, but you know it'll come back.
0: It's coming.
1: Yeah, you know it'll come back. He always does.
0: Can we manifest a TED showing?
1: I'm sure we can.
0: It's going to be a hot and humid weekend here on the Emerald Coast, folks. A look at your forecast coming up in just a little bit. But if you've got outdoor plans this weekend, make sure you lather up in the sunscreen, stay hydrated, and, of course, keep rocking with us right here on 100.3 K-Rock. We'll take a break minutes away from 7 o'clock. We're going to chat with Miss Tammy McDaniel from Tammy's Journeys here in the next 10 minutes on the Classic Rock Station, 100.3 K-Rock.
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0: The classic rock station, 100.3 K Rock. Bobby, we had just a bunch of, I guess you could call them dancers that walked by.
1: Yeah. Like everybody came walking in and all at the same time wanting to say hello as we're trying to get on the air, right?
0: Always. Kind of like the waitress that comes to the table when asking how your meal was when you've got a mouthful of food.
1: Yeah, absolutely. I mean, why wouldn't it go that way?
0: Exactly. Hey, good Friday morning, everybody. It's First Friday Coffee with the Greater Fort Walton Beach Chamber of Commerce. And of course, one of our sponsors here on the B-Team Morning Show's coverage of First Friday Coffee is Miss Tammy McDaniel with Tammy's Journeys. Good morning, Tammy.
2: Good morning.
0: How are you doing today?
2: I'm doing great.
0: Good. Yeah, beautiful morning here in Northwest Florida.
2: I actually saw a small little rainbow coming to the Chamber Coffee, so I knew it was going to be a good day.
0: So you followed your pot of gold, right?
2: That's it.
0: All right. Well, this morning, you're here to chat with us about another upcoming trip that you are promoting right now. And tell us a little bit about that.
2: Well, if you've never gone on a European river cruise, I've got a really great deal. Alma Waterways is one of the more upscale river cruises. And I'll be actually hosting this group, and $31.98 is the lead-in price, but that guarantees you an upgrade to a French balcony up to a double balcony. And for Alma Waterways, the French balcony, regular balcony, usually runs over $6,000 a person.
0: Oh, wow.
2: So
0: $31.98. Half price.
2: Half price.
0: Now, so when
1: what
0: is this?
1: Well, I got to ask, what exactly is a French balcony? Is it you go out there and you get a lot of attitude? You can smoke on it?
2: Like, well, there's no place to sit. The door is open.
1: Oh, there's no okay. Place to sit. Okay.
2: You can
1: okay.
2: Lean over, see what's going on.
1: You can kind of look out. You can see. You can get some sea breeze.
2: Okay, exactly. Gotcha. Yeah.
1: Understood.
0: Hey, there's Miss Whitney
1: Smith. There's Whitney Smith.
0: Good morning. Yes, we're watching the crowd file in here.
1: That's right.
2: Yeah. Whitney's actually a client of mine.
0: Is she? Yes. Perfect. So Whitney should be able to vouch for Tammy.
1: That's right.
0: Being a travel agent, right?
2: Yeah, actually, the people coming in have been clients of mine.
0: you got a lot of business coming in the door this morning, Tammy.
1: That's right.
0: So when is the deadline to book this cruise? Because I see here on your sheet, it's coming up in about 50 days.
2: Right, and that's why it's a flash sale, because we've got about 8 cabins left, and they're all different categories. So it's first come, first serve. You get the best category when you sign up. Well, you'll get the best category, which is going to be the balcony, the double balcony.
0: Very cool.
2: And if you've never been on a river cruise before, it's kind of like your European taxi going from one city to the next. And you get a complimentary shore excursion, wine and beer with lunch and dinner. And you can check out bicycles and go riding bikes.
0: Yeah, when you get to port, right? You're not going to bike on the river.
2: No, when you're on
1: well,
2: the
1: port. Well, you can. It becomes completely different scenario when you're biking on the river,
2: you
1: right?
2: You can.
0: Good morning, Ms. Good morning. Sherry.
1: Yeah.
0: Mr. Christopher.
1: Oh, yeah. You got to love it when our salespeople just walk up and say hi right in the middle of an interview. Hey, so maybe we should,
0: keep chatting with
1: Tammy. That's right.
0: Yeah. Keep chatting with Tammy. I feel like a squirrel this morning. Like, oh,
1: yeah.
0: Hi. Oh, hey.
2: I know. Exactly. Yeah. I mean, I know almost everybody walking into the store as well. So it's like, hi. And in the middle of, you know, our talk.
0: Trying to chat, right?
1: Yeah, that's right. Hey, if you want to go see everybody that they're saying hello to, you can go check us out on the live stream right now. It is running on my personal page over at Bobby Durrell on Facebook. We can't get it up on the B-Team site, but we'll get there. But yeah, you can see who's walking by. And Tammy keeps saying hello too. And Skylar just keeps dozing off.
0: Yeah. Yeah. Squirrel. That's right. Well, Tammy, if folks are interested in chatting with you about this European river cruise that you've got, it's a flash sale. Great opportunity to save nearly 50% on what these trips normally cost. What's the best way for them to reach out to you, get in touch with you, and get things booked?
2: 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Like I said, we've just got a few left, but it's one price and you get the best available cabin, which balcony, double balcony, it's not too bad.
1: Yeah.
0: It doesn't get any better than that.
2: Yeah. It's for Alma Waterways. Now, this is almost unheard of, but anyway, it's just an offer that between Alma and myself, we have an opportunity to give people a once-in-a-lifetime pricing.
0: All right. 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
0: All right, Tammy, good to see you as always.
2: Yeah, thank you.
1: All right, thanks, Tammy. Thanks, really enjoyed it. Yeah.
2: Thank you.
1: Hey, it's we're out here at the First Friday Coffee at the First Baptist Church on First Street. That's all the first.
0: In First Walton Beach?
1: That's right, in First Walton Beach, sitting right here. We got Ed Burns outside talking to all the ambassadors for the Fort Walton Beach Chamber. I'm sure he's giving them just a good load of information.
0: And I saw City Clerk Kim Barnes just walk in here a couple moments ago. So, yeah, the crowd continues to file in on this Friday morning. And it's a beautiful Friday here.
1: That's
0: in
1: right.
0: Northwest Florida.
1: That's good morning. Right. Good morning. Good morning.
0: All right. We're going to play a couple tunes, come back, chat with Tyler Capilotti with Coastal Realty Services here in just a little bit. Right now, music from the Stones on the B-Team Morning Show with 100.3 K-Rock.

0: 100.3 K-Rock, the classic rock station. 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
1: Good morning. How are you?
0: Well, I was just enjoying watching you dance to Loverboy a moment ago.
1: It's my favorite dance.
0: You know, every time she comes in the studio or comes and does an interview with us, she's always saying, I remember where I was when I heard this song.
2: Yeah. Oh, this really takes me back. This takes me back.
0: It takes me back. Oh, I remember riding in this kind of car when I heard this song. And I remember going to this concert. And we just played Cat Scratch Fever a little while ago. Yeah. Are you turned on there?
2: No.
0: That would help.
2: Yeah.
0: Yeah.
3: Hi there.
0: That's
2: oh,
0: better.
2: Wow. There we go. There's Cindy.
3: Good morning.
2: There's Cindy. Hi, Cindy. Welcome.
0: Yes. Kind of an important thing to have the mic turned on, you know.
3: I am loud. But
0: you are. I think we were picking you up over here a little bit. But
3: That's good.
0: Okaloosa Gas, what's going on this summer?
3: We're getting geared up for the fall and the winter, so we pray for snow at Okaloosa Gas.
2: That's right.
3: Because we want to keep you warm and cozy during the
2: winter
3: months.
2: That's right, because Mama needs a new pair of shoes.
3: We don't want you to have to use blankets. We want to keep you warm.
2: Right.
0: Yeah, Cindy's like, bring me the job security, folks. Yeah. Bring me the job security. Now, you don't have to live in Okaloosa County for Okaloosa Gas service. Now, you all are serving portions of Santa Rosa and Walton counties now, right?
1: Yes, sir. We are in South Walton.
3: Okay, I've got another mic. we serve South Walton County, and we're going up 331. Also, we're in Santa Rosa County doing Navarre and in the Pace areas.
0: All right. Well, they've got so many different opportunities for you to learn about some of the services Okaloosa Gas offers, and they've got great array of appliances too at their showroom up in Valpy. So
3: you must visit our showroom at 511 Government Avenue. It is beautiful. It shows a lot of nice appliances. New, we have new grills. We've got some new grills that we're starting to carry, and we're gearing up for our gas log sales coming up in September.
0: All right. Well, Cindy, it's always good to chat with you, and always good to see you. I know program's getting to start here in a. Getting ready
3: well,
0: to start
3: so
0: here in a
3: much
0: few minutes.
3: For,
0: but
3: asking me to speak.
0: Absolutely. Thanks for stopping by.
3: You're welcome. Have a great day.
0: All right, you too. Miss Cindy Berry with Okaloosa Gas dropping by, saying hi this morning as we are live on location with the B Team Morning Show. It's First Friday Coffee with the Greater Fort Walton Beach Chamber of Commerce. 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
4: I'm Omni broadcasting meteorologist Jennifer Wojcicki with your updated forecast. Slight chance for storms today, otherwise sunshine mixed with clouds at times. Daytime highs approaching 90, easterly winds 5 to 10 miles per hour. Mainly clear skies, tonight lows level off around 75. Slight chance of thunderstorms, tomorrow high temperatures reach up to 92, mainly sunny. I'm Omni Broadcasting's meteorologist, Jennifer Wojcicki.
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0: 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Skyler Black, Bobby Durrell. 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And Tyler Capilotti with Coastal Realty, you are going to be one of the big dogs on stage today, huh?
9: Yes, I do got a couple minutes. They're going to actually allow me to get up on stage and talk in front of people. I can't believe it. We'll see how it goes.
0: Now, you're not scared of a crowd.
9: No, not at all. I haven't met one that I'm scared of yet.
0: Well, Tyler, what are you all focusing on today? What are you trying to tell the crowd?
9: Community. We're here to remind everyone that we have been in this community for more than 5 decades. We want everyone to know that we are the people to go to for all real estate needs that they have here in town. We're located right on Beale Parkway at the south end, right in the CRA district. So we just want to remind everyone that Coastal Realty Services is here to serve their community.
0: Tyler, you're somebody that was here when you were younger, went away to school, and you chose to come back to Fort Walton into the Emerald Coast. And so why did you do that? What made the switch back home?
9: Well, I don't want to sound redundant, right? But the community, the people, my parents, obviously, they still live here as well. So I met my now wife down in Orlando, and this is where we came to set down our roots and start our family. Look, I love the people that are in the community. I love the businesses that are in the community. It's small town feel and people that just care. You know, you could partner that with the beautiful beaches that we have in the downtown area. It's just really a great place to live and raise a family.
0: Well, the program's going to start here in a few minutes. Folks that may not be familiar with Coastal Realty Services, and maybe they've got a few rentals themselves, talk a little bit about your property management, because that's what you focus on, right?
9: Yeah, I am the business development manager at Coastal Realty Services. 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And so if anyone is interested in property management services or just wants to have a conversation, you can reach me at 850-217-7756. 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Look about us, learn about us, send me a message. But we're here to provide elite, stellar service in the property management industry. It's something that we pride ourselves on. And I would love to connect it with anyone that either has a rental property that they're self-managing or if they just inherited a property and they're not sure what to do, I would love to connect.
0: Tyler Capilotti with Coastal Realty Services. Tyler, we always have a joke on the show between Bobby and I that microphones attract Ted Corcorans.
2: That is true.
9: Big Daddy
2: literally,
9: Ted.
2: Anytime a mic is plugged in, Ted shows up. And I think it's the seersucker suit that he's wearing today. I think that's what's got him. I keep imagining if he's going to come and be on the show today, we're going to hear something like, well, you know, if the court would allow.
0: I don't know if we'll hear that out of Ted. I don't know if we'll hear that out of Ted. But
9: if there's a mic, he's coming. Yeah,
0: that is exactly,
2: you know,
0: right.
2: I was just born a poor farm boy.
0: Pulls that off pretty well. I'll agree to that.
2: That's what I keep imagining every time I see a seersucker like that, right? I don't know. It's a style. It's a style. Not everybody can pull it off.
9: He pulls it off well.
2: I'm not saying he does, but it's there. It's there. God loves him for the strength of purpose in wearing that, right?
0: Next time you all sponsor a First Friday Coffee, maybe we should do like a Dress Like Ted Day.
9: That would be amazing. We'll all wear seersucker suits. What a sight to see.
0: Well, Tyler Capilotti, Coastal Realty Services. I know you got to get ready for this 90-minute program, but thanks for coming out, man. Thanks for sponsoring and supporting the Fort Walton Chamber like you all do.
9: I appreciate you having me. Thank you.
0: We're going to get back to some music right now with the Cars on the Classic Rock Station 100.3. Hey, Rock.

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1: Is that what it is?
0: Molly Hatchett's flirting with disaster on a Friday morning. Actually, you know what? So far, so good.
1: Yeah, you know, it's been fun. We've had some adventures. For those of you listening at home, we've been trying to get the old webcams running. And, well, we're getting there. You know, sponsors like to be seen, too.
0: They do. So we are broadcasting live on location once again this morning. It's the Greater Fort Walton Beach Chamber of Commerce monthly First Friday Coffee Networking Event. And we've seen hundreds.
1: How many words are you going to work into that? 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
1: You know, Skylar, if I didn't know any better, I'd say you're getting paid by the word.
0: I wish it worked that way.
1: Sure sounds like you're trying to make it work that way.
0: Oh, well, here, let me try that. All right. 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
1: That's right. And the Greater Fort Walton Beach First Friday Coffee morning networking event is at First Baptist Church right here on First Street in First Walton Beach.
0: Yeah. We've changed the name of the city now.
1: Yeah, you know, why not? Why not? You know, it's a real pain, but we did it.
0: Oh, Bob. Yeah, we're trying to give 103% today.
1: That's right. That's right. Although that's where we're capped. So, hey, listen, folks, come on down. If, you know, the program just got started, it's underway. Ted's up there talking. Yeah, surprisingly.
0: Ted talks.
1: I know. Surprisingly, didn't stop by one of our mics today, but he's there. You can come down. You can't miss us. We got the old Crockett right out here sitting there in the front. Yeah.
0: The K-Rock van.
1: I call it the Crockett.
0: I know.
1: I call it the Crockett.
0: You make up names for everything.
1: I go by what it's called. But hey, you're not too late. You can still come on down, enjoy a great breakfast, see all the fun, catch up on the know. Coastal Realty's here with their keynote today. They're the major sponsor for this month, and a lot going on. It's how you get in the know and know what's going on right here in Fort Walton Beach.
0: That's right. Congressman Jimmy Patronis is here today, along with State Rep Pat Maney. So we've seen and hundreds of local business owners and nonprofits right here in Okaloosa County as well.
1: That's right. You know, we've had fun this week. We were able to go up yesterday. We were up at the Crestview Chamber of Commerce and met with our friends up there in the Great White North.
0: Yeah. It's a long ways, you know, up there.
1: We crossed I-10, so.
0: We did. We got our green card to go up there.
1: That's right. Got the old passport stamped and everything. Got to see all of our friends up there. Able to speak on behalf of All Sports Association, and got to meet the head coach for the Crestview Bulldogs. I got to tell you, that
0: Thomas Grant.
1: Impressive gentleman, sir.
0: Yeah, he's built.
1: He's what one might say is a big one.
0: That's right. BIG'N.
1: Right. And I believe was it the running backs coach was there too? Was it
0: one of the defensive line coaches?
1: Defensive line coaches, yeah. So anyway, good guys. I got to tell you, I think they're looking for one heck of a season coming up, the Crestview Bulldogs right there. I think they're we're going to see big things out of them this year.
0: Absolutely. They've got a couple really talented kids on the roster, one that's committed to Wake Forest and one that's being heavily recruited by Troy. So, yeah, I know.
1: Yep. I know. That's why I couldn't talk to the coach very much.
0: Are you biased?
1: Well, I mean, you know, I got to be careful, right? Boosters, right? What we say, what we do. So don't want to get in trouble again.
0: Right. But we are going to have Crestview football coaches in studio with us next Friday to talk about their season.
1: That's right. That's right. Actually, we're looking forward to this entire season, maybe getting all the coaches in. And talking to each one of them about their programs, what they do, what's going on. Just one of the things that we want to do at the B-Team, we're trying to get much more involved in the community and bring you more community information as we go along so you know what's happening out here, what's going on, and trying to get that news to you.
0: Absolutely. So looking forward to the upcoming football season. Of course, we'll carry Choctaw on 94.3 FTW and Niceville on 103.7 The Ticket. 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
1: That's right. And hey, if you're part of a booster club with one of those other schools, if you're sitting there with Fort Walton or Baker or Crestview and going, hey, why don't we get play-by-play? Well, call us. we'd be happy to talk to you about how we can make that happen, how we can work with you to get it out there. Whether or not we can get you over the airways is one thing, but we can certainly stream you through our platforms, through the B-Team Show and Emerald Coast Connected, and get your play-by-play out there. You know, it's a great opportunity for your kids to get recognized, to get heard about, to show what's going on in the community. So.
0: Absolutely. All right. We're minutes away from 8 o'clock. A quick break. A look at news is coming up, and a couple more classic rock favorites on the way on 100.3 K-Rock.
2: 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While a 46-year-old Milton man was arrested in Santa Rosa County after authorities identified him as the suspect who was reportedly seen removing his clothing on the Turkey Creek Nature Trail in Niceville back on July 29th. He was taken into custody on an active warrant for indecent exposure issued by the Niceville Police Department. The suspect is being held in the Santa Rosa County Jail and is expected to be extradited to Okaloosa County to face the charge. Also, Governor Ron DeSantis has scheduled a special primary election for November 3rd to fill the Okaloosa County School Board District 1 seat after both original candidates were disqualified because their qualifying paperwork did not meet state requirements. The special election gives District 1 voters another opportunity to choose a school board representative. Election officials will announce the candidate qualifying dates and additional details as the special election process moves forward. That's a look at news this hour. 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

0: 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Good Friday morning, everybody. 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First Friday Coffee with the Greater Fort Walton Beach Chamber of Commerce. Skyler Black and Bobby Durrell back at it. Third hour of us being out here live on location.
1: That's right. That's right. And unfortunately, we did not get to air Uncle Bobby today, but it'll still be published and out there for any of you that want to go out and read what Uncle Bobby had to say.
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1: That's right, and get your ever-needed Dobob merch right there on dobob.com. Can't miss it. Can't miss it. But hey, Skyler, it's been another great day. We've seen a lot of people out here. We saw Matt Turpin, of course, you, Jimmy Petronas. We saw Denise Dierker and Tyler Capilotti.
0: Good job, Bobby.
1: Words are hard on a Friday morning. You know, we get up too early.
0: We do get up early.
1: And then you got to get up just a little bit earlier when you want to be here and on location to talk about things like this.
0: But, almost lunchtime for us.
1: Yeah. It's getting there. Nearly the end of the workday. It's about year 30.
0: Getting there. Yeah.
1: Yeah. But anyway, it's been great. We saw Whitney Smith. Of course, we had Tammy's Journeys here. We got a chance to talk to Cindy over
0: there's at Mr. Logan Browning, Fort Walton Beach City Council.
1: There's one of our city council members right there.
0: I hope you have a good day, sir. Yeah. Thank you.
1: So anyway.
0: Hey, there's Philip and Candy.
1: That's right.
0: Philip and Candy. Actually, you know what? I met these two miraculously. Mm-hmm. The most wild story.
1: Mm-hmm.
0: We sat next to each other at a party in Biloxi last weekend, and they live right here in Fort Walton, two blocks away from me.
1: That sounds like a great way to meet people. So that's right, folks. You heard it here first. If you want to meet some of your new closest friends in Fort Walton Beach, head on over to Biloxi at the IP, one of our newest sponsors.
0: Well, it was the Golden Nugget.
1: That's right.
0: You just never know, or that's you might run into somebody.
1: You know, people ask me all the time. They say, "Bobby, how do I meet somebody in Fort Walton Beach?" And I say, "Well, get the hell out of town."
0: That's all it takes. That's all it takes. But no, we've chatted with a bunch of people. Tyler and Joe Capilotti. We chatted with Cindy Berry with Oklahoma.
1: That's right.
0: Yes. So, seen a ton of people so far. And of course, if you are not a chamber member, we encourage you to do so. Get a hold of Rochelle Graves, or just call the Fort Walton Beach Chamber of Commerce and ask about becoming a member.
1: And surprisingly, Ted must have been listening to the show and heard me talk and call him out about always finding a live mic, and that's why he didn't stop by today.
0: I think you made him mad, because I was ready to call him Big Daddy Ted when he walked up. But, you know,
1: maybe that's what it was, is trying to avoid. It's nice to meet you guys.
0: Good to see you guys.
1: So anyway, folks, if you get a chance, this is the first Friday of every month. We have First Friday Coffee right here at the First Baptist Church, Fort Walton Beach, right here down on First Street. It's a great opportunity to come down. Doors open at 7. Program starts at 7:30. It's a tight 90-minute program. You'll be out and on your way by 9 o'clock, but they always have some speakers in. They've got a sponsor. You get to learn about new businesses. You get to learn what's going on. We've seen a lot of people here. We have Mayor Mark Franks from Shalimar and future president of the Florida League of Cities.
0: Very cool.
1: Chief Beige is here. Chief Beige is in. We saw Fire Chief.
0: Yep.
1: I forget Chief's last name now. I apologize, Chief. We've had city council members in. We've got Representative Pat Maney. We've got Congressman Jimmy Petronas. We've got all these guys in, and these are the types of people that you get to meet when you're here. I saw Bart Fleet and Whitney Smith of Fleet Smith Anchors. Mm-hmm. There's a lot of people out here, a lot of people to come by, stop and see, kind of get to know everyone, chat with everyone in the community, and find out what's going on in this community. That's what this is all about.
0: It sure is. So if you are not a chamber member, we highly encourage you to inquire and become one for next month so that you can join us in September. All right, we're going to get back to some music. It's the B-Team Morning Show on 100.3 K-Rock. 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
2: I'm Omni broadcasting meteorologist Jennifer Wojcicki with your updated forecast. Slight chance for storms today, otherwise sunshine mixed with clouds at times. Daytime highs approaching 90. Southeasterly winds 5 to 10 miles per hour. Lows dip down to about 75. Tonight, mainly clear skies. Slight chance for storms tomorrow. Daytime highs approaching 92. Mainly sunny skies. I'm Omni Broadcasting's meteorologist Jennifer Wojcicki.
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0: They're the ones that always complain about the noise.
1: Yeah. Well, you bought a house next to an Air Force base.
0: Oh, well, yeah, but that's just ungodly. Now they're going to fly planes out of it and at night too. Oh, come on.
1: Who'd have thunk?
0: Right.
1: Who'd have thunk? Hey, good morning, everybody. We are back out here at Greater Fort Walton Beach Chamber of Commerce with the B-Team Morning Show. It's First Friday Coffee. Beautiful morning. Chatted with literally probably hundreds of people so far.
0: Yeah. I feel like we've talked to quite a few people, had quite a few things going on. Getting some new things going on here. Thanks to our sponsors, we were able to get some webcams in. Now, Facebook Live's not really playing nice with us, but we'll have a solution for that next month. But we're recorded. We'll get some stuff out there.
1: Absolutely. And of course, just a few minutes ago, chatted with Matt Simpson from the Ark of the Emerald Coast. So shout out to Matt and many of the other folks. Talked with Brooke Johnson from David Scott Lee.
0: That's right. And hey, you know, again, big shout out to David Scott Lee. I would like to say a thank you again back to him and his crew. Skylar and I had the opportunity to go up to the Crestview Chamber yesterday and talk a little bit about something near and dear to both of our hearts, both being members of the All Sports Association. We're able to get out there, talk a little bit about All Sports Association and the great things that it does for youth athletics right here in Okaloosa County. You know, since All Sports was founded in 1970, raised north of $4 million that we've put right back into this community and to youth sports. Now, in fairness, never really completely tracked that except for the last 10 years. We know in the last 10 years, we've done $1.7 million, and we know for a fact that last year we gave out over $300,000 in local money and to local organizations right here with youth athletics and
1: grants
0: youth
1: and scholarships,
0: sports.
1: Right?
0: Yep. Grants and scholarships help to local schools, to the 10U most recently, helping the 10U baseball team from Niceville make their run up to South Carolina and things like that. So that's what we support, believing in that. But a huge thank you, because we can't do things like that from All Sports without people like David Scott Lee, one of the major platinum sponsors that we have within the All Sports Association. Speaking of All Sports, we're going to have Megan in here pretty soon. Megan Serafin, what her job
1: what is
0: title
1: her, what is.
0: Is
1: her title is the one and only employee
0: that's
1: of
0: right.
1: the All Sports Association.
0: Yeah, the only female in the All Sports Association.
1: That's right.
0: As an employee. Yeah, I'm guessing boss lady.
1: Yeah, I think we all just kind of bow down to her.
0: Yeah, that's I think that's the way it should work. But anyway, we'll have Megan in here in a couple of weeks. She's going to come in and talk to us. Two things coming up. Always, you know, the flagship event with the All Sports Association is February. Hey, Chief, how are you? Is the February banquet, not to mention the casino night coming up in October. And that's one of the things we'll have her in. Also, you know, kind of cool. You know who's speaking at the February banquet, right?
1: Yeah, guy from Pensacola.
0: Yeah, small guy. He's done a couple of things, played for that one semi-pro team, the Dallas Cowboys, Emmitt Smith, I think.
1: Yeah, I've heard of him.
0: Was he like a down lineman or maybe a linebacker or something? I'm not.
1: Yeah, he was a punter.
0: Yeah, maybe. I think long snapper, something like that. Seriously, Emmitt Smith coming in and talking. But enough, I've gone on an all sports tangent. And we're here for First Friday Coffee for the Fort Walton Beach Chamber. Big thank you to Ted Corcoran and team for having us out.
1: Absolutely.
0: And doing these remotes. Big thank you to our sponsors. Skylar, you want to run through that list again?
1: Absolutely. Thanks to our sponsors, Coastal Realty Services, Eglin Federal Credit Union, Miss Tammy McDaniel with Tammy's Journeys right here in Fort Walton Beach, as well as Okaloosa Gas. Mm-hmm. 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
0: That's right. And if you'd like to sponsor, hey, give us a shout. We'd be happy to talk to you about it.
1: Here's the Police, the King of Pain. 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

0: This is one of those cool songs.
1: Yeah, how so? What do you mean?
0: Well, the way it starts out.
1: Yeah? Yeah? How's that?
0: With music. I don't know. You say you're
1: making it a little hard.
0: You say you like the way it starts out every time it plays.
1: That's true.
0: Oh man, I really like that song.
1: Yeah, yeah. Train, good old train. Yeah,
0: that's right. Train.
1: Yeah, I do love the beginning of that. I mean, to be honest with you, just to grab that little harmonica beginning, I'd love to just have that.
0: How do you know it's not a piccolo?
1: Because I know what a piccolo sounds like.
0: Oh, how do you know it's not a flute?
1: Because I know what those sound like too.
0: How do you know it's not a guitar?
1: Because I know exactly what it sounds like. It's called being in music, Skylar.
0: Maybe it was somebody humming.
1: Yeah, sure. Let's go with that. All right.
0: Well, we are broadcasting live this morning again. Our third month doing First Friday Coffee live on location here on the BT Morning Show.
1: That's right. That's right. Three months in, and we're kind of getting into the stride of it all and making, having some fun. But, big shout out to our sponsors. We couldn't do this if it wasn't for our sponsors and everything that they do for us.
0: Absolutely. 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
1: And you could be one of our sponsors next month as well. 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I don't know.
0: Don't worry about that.
1: Yeah. Just, hey, reach out to us. Call us. 850-865-KROQ.
0: See you,
1: one of those. Oh, well, I don't know. I'm not looking at the number. I just bombed that one.
0: That was Christopher from Children in Crisis.
1: Yeah, that was terrible. I feel like I'm the ADD squirrel now.
0: Well, you do have ADD, don't you?
1: Oh, man. You know what? When you look up ADD in the dictionary, it's a picture of, man, what is that over there?
0: Bobby, tell us what ADD is. I see what you did.
1: Yeah, yeah.
0: But maybe here in just a little bit, maybe we'll actually appearance from Ted, because we haven't talked to him yet this
1: week. I know. I'm still surprised by that. That's amazing that Ted Corcoran has not come over to a live microphone running out over the airwaves to talk to everyone here about, whatever Ted's talk about.
0: Dressed up like J.D. Boss Hogg this morning.
1: That's right. That's right. I told you I'm still, I was just born a poor farm boy here in Fort Walton.
0: You go with J.D. Boss Hogg. Yeah, go with Colonel Sanders. Whoever you want to go with.
1: Roscoe P. Coltrane.
0: That's right. Well, Dukes of Hazzard reference right there.
1: That's right. That's right.
0: All right. We are the BT Morning Show. Skyler Black and Bobby Durrell. We're going to take a break. We've got the Encore Hour coming up, and we'll be live with you for a little bit longer right here on the Classic Rock Station, 100.3 KROQ.
2: 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While a 46-year-old Milton man was arrested in Santa Rosa County after authorities identified him as the suspect who was reportedly seen removing his clothing on the Turkey Creek Nature Trail in Niceville back on July 29th. He was taken into custody on an active warrant for indecent exposure issued by the Niceville Police Department. The suspect is being held in the Santa Rosa County Jail and is expected to be extradited to Okaloosa County to face the charge. Also, Governor Ron DeSantis has scheduled a special primary election for November 3rd to fill the Okaloosa County School Board District 1 seat after both original candidates were disqualified because their qualifying paperwork did not meet state requirements. The special election gives District 1 voters another opportunity to choose a school board representative. Election officials will announce the candidate qualifying dates and additional details as the special election process moves forward. That's a look at news this hour. 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
1: That's right.
0: And Bobby Durrell this Friday morning.
1: That's right. We made it all the way into the Encore Hour right here at the First Friday Coffee at First Baptist Church on First Street and First Wharton Beach.
0: Yeah, something like that.
1: Yeah, almost, one of those. One of those. That's what we'll go with. So, hey, it's been a great event. Things are just now starting to wrap up, and people are moving on out, and well, we're still here.
0: We are still here, and we want to remind you that coming up on Sunday morning is that brunch to benefit our friends at PAWS, Stars, Stripes,
1: that's
0: and
1: right.
0: Second Chances.
1: Yeah, that's right. That's right. That's coming up this week. I forgot about
0: that. That's 11 to 2 out there at the Alice in Destin, and we've got the link to buy your tickets for that event. If you go to thebteamshow.com and click on the events tab, we've got all the details there and the link to buy the to buy the tickets. It's all right there for you. But they're going to have some great food. They're going to have a Bloody Mary bar, a mimosa bar, all sorts of good stuff. So don't miss out. And all the proceeds will benefit our friends at PAWS right here in Fort Walton Beach.
1: That's right.
0: All right. Stay with us. A few more tunes before we wrap things up from the First Friday Coffee event this morning. It's the B-Team Encore Hour. Skyler Black and Bobby Durrell on the classic rock station, 100.3 K-Rock.

0: About 5 minutes ago, Bobby put our webcams away, and then Ted shows up.
1: Well, you know, that's because he has a face for radio.
2: And I dressed up specifically for the opportunity of being here, so I'm honored.
0: He was giving you a really hard time.
1: I'm going to tell you, Ted, we've been talking about the seersucker all day. I mean, there's not a lot of people that can pull a seersucker off.
2: We're honored that
1: I'm not saying you do.
2: Here we're honored that you folks are here each and every first Friday. Another month has begun, gentlemen, yes. Here on the Emerald Coast. School starts on Tuesday, so it's a beautiful time to be in Fort Walton.
1: Absolutely. And Ted, I'm sorry, but I feel like you should have said it like, we are honored to have you here.
2: I can't see that. I'm actually wearing the suit that I got married in 17 years ago. So I wear it in honor of my lovely bride, Tiffany, each and every August First Friday call.
1: Oh, wow.
2: 17 years, it still fits.
1: 17 years and Tiffany won't let you buy a new suit.
2: What I want to do is I want to switch into one of these B-Team t-shirts. Oh, I hadn't seen these.
1: Absolutely. We'll get you set up.
2: Next time I'll wear that.
1: Okay. Cool.
2: How do our listeners get one of those?
1: Oh, you just got to come in and ask.
2: Is that it?
1: Yeah, it's so
0: come
1: hard.
0: Come join the chamber. And
1: come join the chamber.
0: Team shirt. Yeah.
1: That's right.
2: I love it. I need to wear it. I'm going to wear it with pride. There's Vanessa. She's leaving. You know, you never know who's going to be here.
1: That's right.
0: I'm not interested in a microphone.
2: Matt Fredrickson here for the Cated Products. You got to get him on your show sometime. An incredible organization that is.
1: Absolutely.
2: So I'll get your information to him. But I'm so honored. It's so cool to have you folks here. Again, a month here. Lots of people in the community. It's going to be a great August in Fort Walton.
0: How did the program go today with Coastal Realty?
2: Coastal Realty Services, the one and only Tyler Capoletti and the Coastal Realty Services staff. He did fantastic. He almost should have done a mic drop. I would have liked him to do a mic drop.
1: Oh, yeah.
2: But I only have one mic.
1: Oh,
0: don't break that one.
2: We would have been in trouble there. Where you folks have these three multicolored mics.
1: You cannot borrow one. Not if you're encouraging people
2: Coastal
1: to
2: Realty
1: do mic drops.
2: Services is a great sponsor, a great leader in our community for over 50 years. Yeah. And it's been wonderful.
0: Well, windsock actually matches his tie pretty well.
1: Yeah, it does. It does. It does. Hey, Ted, I got to tell you, it's great. You know, we're in our third month of doing this here. We added some webcams a little earlier today.
2: Nice.
1: Getting that set up so we can do a little more streaming and people can see. But we had a lot of people stop by. We saw a lot of people from the community. We've got everybody in. We've got a lot of the charitable organizations talking to us, letting Absolutely. Us know what's going on. You know, it's amazing the amount of stuff that happens in Fort Walton. I just defy, you know, there's so many people that say, oh, there's never anything going on. Then you're not connected, right?
2: Yeah, no doubt. You know, it's fun.
1: You're not trying.
2: Because you folks are local celebrities, obviously.
1: Oh, right? Well, when I think of the tens of people listening.
2: I got to talk to Skylar Black. I got to be on the radio. So it's great that you're here because it's a nice novelty and fun and delightful. And I'm going to go in my car and hopefully you'll play Stranglehold by Ted Nugent at some point in time today in my honor.
1: We can probably
0: work with
1: that. I might know a guy.
2: Cool.
1: I might know a guy.
2: It's a great tune. Getting pumped up for the weekend. Gentlemen, it's very cool. Thank you again for being here, and I'll see you all next month.
1: Oh, absolutely. Yes, hey, Ted, thanks for having us. We've enjoyed it. That's right here, the Greater Fort Walton Beach Chamber of Commerce, the first Friday coffee at First Baptist Church on First Street in First Walton Beach.
0: Yeah, he's changed the name of the city to First Walton Beach because everything's first on this. On this day. So
1: yeah, those are some XLs there, Ted. I got larges. I got two X's. We got others. Okay. We're good.
0: is that a good size for Colonel Corcoran?
1: Colonel Corcoran. Yeah. That's right.
0: Yeah.
1: Thanks a lot, Ted. Enjoyed you.
0: Ted Corcoran, President and CEO, Greater Fort Walton Beach Chamber of Commerce. It's the B Team Encore Hour. We are live from downtown Fort Walton Beach this morning for the Greater Fort Walton Beach Chamber of Commerce First Friday Coffee. A quick break.
1: Yeah, quick break, and then we'll probably be back to say adios because we got to pack up and get out of here. So it'll be the B-Team Encore half hour.
0: Yes, this week. That's right. And there's Lynn Fair.
1: Lynn Fair from...
0: saying farewell.
1: Farewell. That's right. Lynn Fair from Mid-South Bank.
0: I will see you on Sunday for Stars, Stripes, and Second Chances for Paws.
3: Yes, and... it is going to be a great time. We have some great raffles. We have some great silent auction things. We're going to raise money for our lovely pets that need a second chance.
0: Absolutely. And we've got the link to buy those tickets online. 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
1: I've never been very good at the silent auction.
3: We are actually sold out. That's exciting. But yes. So you can get ready for next year. Or if you just, you know, want to go... and go to Paws and donate. That would be cool too.
0: Man, it's
3: we'd take money.
0: The results you get with advertising on the B Team.
1: I know.
3: I know.
1: We're there.
0: Wow. You're welcome.
1: You're welcome. You're welcome.
0: Lynn, always good to see you.
3: You know, I'm always so, I'm just so happy that you guys are so humble.
1: Well, you know, Lynn, some people would use the word hero. And I mean, it just seems awkward for me to say it, but but I understand.
3: All right. Humble.
0: Lynn, this is when you say it.
3: Bye, guys.
0: Bye. It's 9:27. Weather's next.
4: I'm Omni broadcasting meteorologist Jennifer Wojcicki with your updated forecast. Slight chance for storms today, otherwise sunshine mixed with clouds at times. Daytime highs approaching 90. Southeasterly winds 5 to 10 miles per hour. Lows dip down to about 75. Tonight, mainly clear skies. Slight chance for storms tomorrow. Daytime highs approaching 92. Mainly sunny skies. I'm Omni Broadcasting's meteorologist, Jennifer Wojcicki.
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0: The Classic Rock Station is 100.3 K-Rock. Good morning, everybody. 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Tyler Capilotti, are you no longer a star because your one shining moment is now over?
1: Yes, my shining moment is done. They've kicked me out. So let me get my stuff, get my team, go.
0: You've been evicted.
1: I've been evicted. That's not a good thing, but yes, I've been evicted. We got work to do.
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0: Tyler, thanks for being a great sponsor of the Greater Fort Walton Beach Chamber of Commerce.
2: That's right. Hey, thank you, Tyler, for your sponsorship of us down here, man. We appreciate it.
1: Absolutely.
2: Mm-hmm.
1: It takes all of us.
2: That's right.
0: All right. We are out of time this morning. We want to thank you all for dialing in. We hope everybody has a safe and enjoyable weekend. Stay cool. Stay hydrated. Lather on that sunscreen. If you're going to spend much time outdoors, it's going to be another sunny and hot weekend here on the Emerald Coast.
2: Absolutely. That's right.
0: Last weekend before school starts, too.
2: That is true. So have fun with the kiddos out there, and school kicks back up on Wednesday. But until then, I'm Bobby Durrell. That's Skyler Black. We want to say, hey, thanks for listening to the B-Team Morning Show, your leading alternative to quality programming right here on the Emerald Coast. Now, we know you have a choice in what you listen to each and every day, and we appreciate the fact that you settled in on this wild ride that we call a morning show. But it's come that time of day. We're going to mosey on out of here, as Ted would
0: mosey?
2: Say.
0: Mosey? We're not going to boogie?
2: We're going to mosey.
0: Okay.
2: As Ted would say, we're going to mosey on out of here.
0: You really are laying that accent on.
2: I know. All right, folks. Hey, keep on rocking. Keep on rolling. Never settle for the ordinary. Till the next time, the B-Team is out.

I'm Alice Cooper, and I'm back here on K-Rock. 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
2: I'm Omni broadcasting meteorologist Jennifer Wojcicki with your updated forecast. Slight chance for storms today, otherwise sunshine mixed with clouds at times. Daytime highs approaching 90. Southeasterly winds 5 to 10 miles per hour. Lows dip down to about 75. Tonight, mainly clear skies. Slight chance for storms tomorrow. Daytime highs approaching 92. Mainly sunny skies. I'm Omni Broadcasting's meteorologist, Jennifer Wojcicki.
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2: 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Mostly sunny for today. A few showers and storms are possible in the area at times, and highs top out near 91 degrees. And on the water, east winds 5 to 10 knots, seas a foot or less, becoming around 2 feet by afternoon. High tide 5:47 a.m., low tide 5:39 p.m., high tide 6:58 a.m. With your Omni Broadcasting Marine forecast, I'm Phil Jensko.
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2: 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Mostly sunny for today. A few showers and storms are possible in the area at times and highs top out near 91 degrees. And on the water, east winds 5 to 10 knots, seas a foot or less, becoming around 2 feet by afternoon. High tide 5:47 a.m., low tide 5:39 p.m., high tide 6:58 a.m. With your Omni Broadcasting Marine forecast, I'm Phil Jensko.
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4: I'm Omni broadcasting meteorologist Jennifer Wojcicki with your updated forecast. Slight chance of thunderstorms this afternoon, otherwise sunshine mixed with clouds at times. Daytime high is approaching 90. Southeasterly winds 5 to 10 miles per hour. Lows dip down to about 75. Tonight, mainly clear skies. Slight chance of thunderstorms again tomorrow, 92. I'm Omni Broadcasting's meteorologist Jennifer Wojcicki.
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2: I'm Omni broadcasting meteorologist Jennifer Wojcicki with your updated forecast. Slight chance of thunderstorms this afternoon, otherwise sunshine mixed with clouds at times. Daytime high is approaching 90. Southeasterly winds 5 to 10 miles per hour. Lows dip down to about 75. Tonight, mainly clear skies. Slight chance of thunderstorms again tomorrow, 92. I'm Omni Broadcasting's meteorologist, Jennifer Wojcicki.
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Jefferson Starship on 100.3 K-Rock, the classic rock station. Welcome to your Friday afternoon. Michael Knight with you here till 7. Before we get the music going, no, I've already got to start with an emergency announcement. Up in Crestview, got a gas leak, and it's got one northbound lane of Ferdon blocked between Hospital Road and Redstone. While the crews get over there and try to get that out of the way and get it all safe for you. So just be careful and watch for a bit of a traffic delay as you get on by that mess. Otherwise, just another regular day on the radio here. It's another warm afternoon, and I guess that's all right. We'll enjoy that. Styx, AC/DC, and Def Leppard coming up for us this hour. We'll also do a little traffic and weather, get a news update, talk about the PAWS adoption brunch going on this weekend, and today in classic rock history, too. Cheap Trick here on K-Rock.

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On that magic carpet ride with Steppenwolf on 100.3 K-Rock. Coming up in a little bit, we'll do some traffic and weather together and talk about this weekend's Paws Adoption Brunch. That's up after Pink Floyd here on K-Rock.

0: That's Pink Floyd wrapping up a nice stretch of classic rock for us on 100.3 K-Rock, the classic rock station. Here on this warm Friday afternoon, man, we are well beyond the downhill slide on this work week, and that is certainly good news. I like that idea. I'm going to try a little something new here in just a second, so don't freak out on me, and it is not a car behind you honking their horn. Trust me. But, you know, as my efforts of trying to make this show a little bit better and better every single time, we'll throw this out here in just a moment, because, well, it's time for traffic and weather together. And it didn't work. Well, that's not cool. It was supposed to work. Anyway, that was supposed to be a horn honk and a bet. We'll do it anyway. 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And on Hard Rock Bet, everyone's invited to the party, and your name's on the list. 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All right, so we have got some issues out there. Again, a gas leak in Crestview, and that's on Fernon Boulevard. That's 85 between Hospital Road and Redstone. They do have one northbound lane blocked there while they try to get that fixed, so watch for that. Couple of accidents to work up. Got Navarre Parkway westbound at State Route 87 in Navarre. Traffic a little backed up behind that mess. And another accident way further to the east in Destin area. 98 westbound Emerald Coast Parkway right there before Walmart. And it's also backing up just a tad right through there. Otherwise, we've got mostly dry roads to drive on. Speaking of weather, it's really just going to be this way right on through the weekend. Sunny and warm, chance for showers, highs low 90s, and then overnight's nice with lows in the mid-70s. Right now, there's actually a pretty good shower north of Navarre, but it's mostly over the parklands there, so not really causing any issues. It may find a shower here or there, but nothing too big to worry about. All right, got the Paws Adoption Brunch going on this Sunday at the Alice in Destin. It's going to be a lot of fun and help out Paws, which is most important. The upscale patriotic fundraising brunch, which benefits Paws. It's going to be 11 a.m. to 2 p.m. And they've got some cool stuff going on out there. Chef-driven brunch stations. So it's not just like, you know, chips and cheese. They're going to have some good stuff there. Also, a mimosa and Bloody Mary bar. You know, I've had a Mai Tai, but not a mimosa. Although I think a mimosa is not really a manly drink. Anyway, they'll have a pet ambassador photo booth set up there. They'll be doing some raffles and other fundraising activities. And, of course, they'll be telling stories about how they're able to help the pets that they do. And they do help a lot of pets, and you can help them with the Paws Adoption Brunch going on Sunday from 11 a.m. to 2 p.m. at the Alice in Destin. Get those details on our website, krockfwb.com, and click on the Events tab. 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

That's the Eagles on 100.3 K-Rock, the classic rock station. Coming up in a little bit, we'll do some, we'll check traffic again. We'll talk about today in classic rock history, and we'll get a news update, too. That's coming up after Bob Seger and the Silver Bullet Band here on K-Rock.

Yeah, especially when I log into the Social Security website. Really, really feel like a number. Bob Seger and the Silver Bullet Band on 100.3 K-Rock. We'll get that news update here in just a couple of moments. Let's talk about a little traffic again. A gas leak, northbound lane of Ferdon Boulevard and Crestview block between Hospital Road and Redstone. And it's going to be very obvious, but man, this is, you know, rush hour. So it's really going to back things up through that stretch. And there really aren't many alternate routes. I guess if you're on 85 South, you could go ahead and take the bypass and get on around that. Because once you pop out on 90, then you're past all that mess. That might be your best alternate around that problem. Other accident problems, 98 westbound, State Route 87. That's the Navarre Parkway. That's got traffic backed up just a little bit. And also the Emerald Coast Parkway in Destin, 98 westbound, right before Walmart. Got another one there backing things up just a little bit. And remember, if you're out driving around, and this is another reason I want you to save the studio line in your phone, because you can call me. Somebody tried to just a moment ago, but they didn't call back. I had to talk. But the studio line is 89K-ROCK. That's 895-7625. And if you see an accident or something out there, you go ahead and call me up, man, and we'll get the word out, all right? Because that's what we want to help each other out and stay out of the traffic.

0: Double Fantasy at New York's Hit Factory Studio. The LP would go to number one in the U.S. after its release in November, less than a month before Lennon was gunned down outside his New York apartment. Double Fantasy received the 1981 Grammy Award for Album of the Year. 1982, Fleetwood Mac's 13th studio album, Mirage, climbed to number one on the Billboard Top LPs and Tape chart, where it would remain for five consecutive weeks. The LP was propelled by two major top 20 hits, Hold Me, which peaked at number four, and Gypsy, which reached at number 12. A little later, I've got some Fleetwood Mac news for you as well. Also, and then finally, in 1996, ZZ Top's album Eliminator. That was officially certified diamond by the Recording Industry Association of America. They sold 10 million copies. And three singles from that one hit the top 100. Gimme All Your Lovin', Sharp Dressed Man, and Legs. Yeah, we play all of them. And there you go, today in classic rock history. Get that news update now, and then come on back with Def Leppard on the other side of the break here on K-Rock.
1: 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From Escambia County, 21-year-old pilot and instructor Emily Shelton was recently recognized by the Escambia County Sheriff's Office for her actions during an emergency aircraft landing near the Interstate 10 interchange at Davis Highway and Scenic Highway. She was presented with the Sheriff's Medal by Sheriff Chip Simmons. And also from Escambia County, the Escambia County Commissioners have decided to move forward with an ordinance banning AI data centers. That ordinance will now head to the state to be officially recorded. And up to $16,000 is now available for information leading to the arrest of Isabel Johnson. If you have any information about Isabel Johnson, you can submit an anonymous tip at EmeraldCoastCrimeStoppers.com. 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

That's Billy Idol on 100.3 K-Rock. Man, he ain't looking as good as he used to. I guess a couple of bike accidents will do that to you. Hope he's okay. Coming up next hour, here in just about 25 minutes, Back Rockward's going to give you a chance to win a gift certificate to the Shin Noodle Place. 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

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Welcome to 4 o'clock. About 20 minutes away from Back Rockwards, going to give someone a chance to win a $10 gift certificate to the Shin Noodle Place. If you can correctly guess the title and artist of the song clip I'm going to play, we'll go over that here in just a little bit. ZZ Top, Edgar Winter, and Fleetwood Mac all coming up this hour. We'll also do some traffic and weather together and get a news update, too. Rolling Stones down here on K-Rock.

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Janice on 100.3 K-Rock. Coming up here in just about 4 minutes. Well, we got Back Rockwards. Going to give you a chance to win a gift certificate to the Shin Noodle Place. We'll also do some traffic and weather together. That's coming up after Donnie Iris here on K-Rock.

0: That's Donny Iris and his third highest charting song behind Aaliyah and My Girl. That's still good stuff. 100.3 K-Rock, the classic rock station. Hope you're enjoying your Friday. It's a finally Friday afternoon, and I'm enjoying it pretty well. It's warm out there, and we'll cover that in traffic here in just a moment. But as I tried to do last hour, let's see if it works this time. It's time to check some traffic and weather together. All right, there we go. You know, if you're going to be a real radio DJ, you've got to have a traffic bed. It's just how it goes. 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I believe we still had the gas leak problem working up in Crestview. It's got a northbound lane of Ferdon block between Hospital Road and Redstone. Not too bad through there. Looks like a lot of the folks are actually taking the alternate route. That would be the bypass if you're coming up from the south. Go ahead and just take the bypass over to 90 and then slip on past it. Other accident problems to watch for now. 98 eastbound Miracle Strip Parkway right at the Brooks Bridge. I believe it's eastbound. It is there, though, and it's starting to cause some issues. 293 over in the Destin area right before Commons. That's 293 southbound. Got an accident there. And I had one that popped up earlier. It was a very serious accident. Just now caught wind of it. State Route 4 headed out from Highway 90. I guess that'd be northbound at Old Brown Road. They had the entire road of State Route 4 shut down for a while there. But that is clearing up now. I believe they're out there still cleaning up, and that can't be good news. So watch out. That will cause you some delays. Otherwise, traffic is not too bad. We have mostly dry roads to drive on, and so just buckle up and drive safely and be nice to each other out there, because that's the way to be. Weather-wise, we've got a pretty good situation looking this weekend. Afternoons will be sunny and warm with a chance for showers and a high in the lower 90s. The overnights will be nice with lows in the mid-70s. And right now it's 89 degrees outside the K-Rock studios. All right, so here we go. We're going to do some back rockwards. That's what we like to do at this time of day. And here's how this contest works. We like to play music on this radio station, hence the radio station part of it. And, I've picked out one of the songs that we like to play. And I've also picked out the part of that song that we all know the best. In the music biz, we call that the hook. Probably will have the title of the song in it. And I'm going to play it for you, but I'm going to play it backwards. It doesn't matter. Your brain is good. And it will identify something, a vocal, an instrument, something in that clip. And it'll give you an idea of what the song is and who sang it. I'm also going to give you three clues verbally. And you're going to add all of that up together. And what I'm looking for is the title and artist of the song clip. You'll call me on the studio line. 89-K-ROCK. That's 895-7625. Don't forget, we got to do the 10-digit dialing. 850-895-7625. You'll give me the correct title and artist of back rockwards, and I will give you a gift certificate to the Shin Noodle Place. If you haven't been there before, you need to check it out. It's on Eglin Parkway in Fort Walton Beach, right across from Uptown Station, another 9th Avenue in Pensacola, and they just opened up a brand new location in Foley, Alabama. They are the number one experts in authentic Chinese cuisine, and I say it over and over again, it is not a buffet. Buffets are cool, I have no problem with buffets, but that's not what this is. You walk in, they got a big menu up on the wall, you order what you want, and then you hear it sizzling and cooking in the back, and it's served to you hot, piping, and fresh. 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Shin is spelled X-I-A-N. But a $10 gift certificate will be yours if you solve back rockwards. So I'm going to go ahead and do this. I'm going to read off the three verbal clues first, and then we're going to go ahead and play the clip, and then we're going to lather, rinse, and repeat. All right, just to make it fair. So now, listen very carefully. Here are your clues for this afternoon's back rockwards. This American rock band formed in Boston in 1976. They were rock's introduction to new wave, which became popular in the early 80s. This tune is from their debut album in 1978, and it peaked at number 35 in the U.S. Listen carefully to this afternoon's back rockwards. Words, Okay, so it's pretty much a dead giveaway with that clip. It's an American rock band that formed in Boston in 76. They were rock's introduction to new wave, which became popular in the early 80s. This tune from their debut album in 78, and it peaked at number 35 in the U.S. Again, listen carefully to this afternoon's Back Rockwards. All right, there you go. Add up the clips, add up the clues, and give me a call on the studio line. 89-K-ROCK, that's 895-7625. Give me the correct answer, or the correct title and artist of this afternoon's Back Rockwards, and we will make you a winner. Good luck.
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0: Sabbath on 100.3 K-Rock, the classic rock station. I do love my War Pigs, but that one I think I like a little bit more for no particular reason. 4:37 here on our finally Friday afternoon, and we're in the middle of Back Rockwards, and I do have a winner, and you know how it goes. Let's just go to the phone. Hi there, 100.3 K-Rock. Who's this?
1: This is Crystal.
0: Hey, Crystal. How you doing today?
1: Good. How are you?
0: I'm doing all right. Where are you calling from?
1: Chalamar.
0: Okay. So I played a clip for you, and I gave you some clues. It's an American rock band formed in Boston in 76. They were rock's introduction to New Wave, which became popular in the early 80s. This tune from their debut album in 78, and it peaked at number 35 in the U.S. Do you know what the title and artist of this afternoon's Back Rockwards is?
1: The song is My Best Friend's Girl.
0: Mm-hmm. What's the band?
1: And the band is The Cars.
0: Yes, it is! Good job! Nice! That song clip kind of was a dead giveaway. It sounded almost the same backwards.
1: It did.
0: Well, that's good, man. That's good. That's good for a $10 gift certificate to the Shin Noodle Place. Have you had a chance to check them out yet?
1: No, I haven't.
0: Well, if you like Chinese food, you are going to absolutely love it. Rave reviews coming from everyone I've talked to that's been there, and I'll tell you how to get that gift certificate here in just a moment, all right?
1: All right, thank you.
0: And now, if you've been listening into the program a little bit, you know I'd like you to do us all a favor here and play guest DJ, okay?
1: Okay. Here's your Back Rockwards song, Cars, My Best Friend's Girl, on 100.3 K-Rock.

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1: The car is my best friend's girl. Congratulations to Crystal, who solved that, picked up a $10 gift certificate to the Shin Noodle Place, and we'll do Back Rockwards again Monday afternoon right around 4:20. Let's check traffic one more time real quick this hour, and still, I'm not sure about the gas leak. If you're traveling through Crestview and you see what's going on there on Ferdinand between Hospital and Redstone, give me a call on the studio line, let me know. But they had a gas leak there earlier, and they had a northbound lane of Ferdinand blocked through that stretch, and it could cause some issues, but it looks like a lot of folks coming up from the south have decided to go ahead and take the bypass and get around that. Probably the best advice right now. Hopefully they'll have that cleared up very soon. Other accident problems to watch for: 98, the Miracle Strip Parkway eastbound at the Brooks Bridge, had one there. 293 southbound, that's Midbay Bridge Road, Danny Werfel Road it is, right before Commons Drive, and then northbound State Route 4, Old Brown Road, they had a very serious accident out there earlier today, had the entirety of State Route 4 shut down. The lanes are open, but traffic is still slow through there. I imagine, you know, sometimes the cars sit there and then folks slow down to take a look. So just be careful out there. Buckle up, drive safe. At least we've got good roads to drive on this afternoon, and we can be thankful for that. Except for the sun in your eyes if you're on 98. Sorry about that. Hey, we'll get a little news update. How about that? And then we'll come on back with classic rock from Fleetwood Mac next here on K-Rock.
2: 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From Escambia County, 21-year-old pilot and instructor Emily Shelton was recently recognized by the Escambia County Sheriff's Office for her actions during an emergency aircraft landing near the Interstate 10 interchange at Davis Highway and Scenic Highway. She was presented with the Sheriff's Medal by Sheriff Chip Simmons. And also from Escambia County, the Escambia County Commissioners have decided to move forward with an ordinance banning AI data centers. That ordinance will now head to the state to be officially recorded. And up to $16,000 is now available for information leading to the arrest of Isabel Johnson. If you have any information about Isabel Johnson, you can submit an anonymous tip at EmeraldCoastCrimeStoppers.com. 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

Yeah, Motley Crue on 100.3 K-Rock Livewire. It's good stuff. Especially when we're getting ready to kick off the All Requests Ride at 5. Something you want to hear? 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We'll get that kicked off. And, of course, the Ride at 5 will be brought to us by Stripes Pub and Grill in the Bar. 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

Welcome to the All Request Ride at 5, brought to you by Stripes Pub and Grill in the Bar. That's the Easy Beats by request for Jen as we cruise on into it here on our Friday afternoon. Yeah, listening to that song, it suddenly occurred to me why I think it's Wednesday when it's Tuesday, because got Friday already in my brain. Zeppelin, Neil Young, Emerson, Lake, and Palmer coming up for us this hour. We'll do some traffic and weather together, get a news update, too. And it's your Ride at 5, brought to you by Stripes Pub and Grill. 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

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And don't forget about Solid's Game Room right next door. Here's Heart, K-Rock.

0: That's Heart on 100.3 K-Rock, the classic rock station. 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And I got happy hour going on till 6 o'clock. Stop on by, get out of the traffic. It's a great place to stop on in there and just take a break from it all. And don't forget about Solid's Game Room next door so you get a little snack. 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And Solid's also having Saturday night karaoke tomorrow. So just go ahead and put that on your calendar and get ready to go on over there and have a good time at Stripes Pub and Grill in Navarre. 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That's 850-895-7625. Okay, now I'm going to do this again. And remember, this is not someone honking at you in traffic. If you're going to be a legitimate radio host, you've got to have a traffic bed. Traffic and weather together. Yes. And, well, it's kind of messy out there. Still got the gas leak. I can see it on the maps on looking on Google. And that's going to be 85 Ferdinand Boulevard in Crestview between Hospital Road and Redstone. Got a lane shut down while they work on a gas leak at that location. Further north, up in the Auburn area, southbound 85 at the Adams, but that's actually Auburn as well. Got an accident. Just got reported there. And northbound State Route 4 at Old Brown Road, they are still working on the scene of an earlier really terrible accident at that location. And so we hope everybody's going to be okay and nothing too bad happened there. Checking weather real quick. This weekend, the afternoons are going to be sunny and warm with a chance for showers and highs in the lower 90s. And then the overnights will be very nice with the lows in the 70s. And right now, it is 89 degrees outside the K-Rock studios. So check it out. This weekend, Sunday, you need to head on over to the Alice in Destin. Got the Paws Adoption Brunch going on there Sunday from 11 until 2. The Star of Stripes and Second Chances Paws Adoption Brunch. It is an upscale patriotic fundraising brunch that will benefit Paws. And they've got some cool things going on out there. And when they say upscale, come on now, a chef-driven brunch stations, plural. So not just one chef, not just one station, but a few. That'll be nice. Also a mimosa and Bloody Mary bar. Pet ambassador photo opportunities, and they'll also do some other fundraising things like some raffles and stuff. They'll also tell you some stories about how they're able to help some of the homeless and hurt pets that they do get into their organization from time to time, and great work that they're doing over there, and I'm really all behind this, and you can be too if you head on out to the Alice in Destin Sunday from 11 to 2, the Paws Adoption Brunch. Get those details on our website, krockfwb.com. Just click on that events tab. Take a little break, and then we're going to come on back with your All Request Ride at 5. Got some Neil Young on the way next here on K-Rock.
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0: All requests right at 5, brought to us by Stripes Pub and Grill in the Bar. Happy hour going on till 6 o'clock. Don't miss that. And don't forget about Solid's Game Room next door. They got Saturday night karaoke going on tomorrow. Do another check of traffic. Get a news update coming up in a bit. Here's the Beatles.

Yeah, watch out when the White Knight starts talking backwards. That's always a sign. See all requests right at 5 on 100.3 K-Rock. 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They are open for happy hour for about 20 more minutes. Good opportunity to get on out of the traffic. They got a great menu. You can order from that, too. Get some drinks. And then head on over to Solid's Game Room right next door. Play some games. Enjoy some pinball, pool, darts, all the games they've got to play there. Got some of the tabletop games there at the bar, too, if you like to do that. Just sit down and chill out a little bit. And don't forget, tomorrow night at Solid's Game Room, it's Saturday Night Karaoke. There should be a, some kind of effect on that. Karaoke, okay. There we go. Traffic now. Let's do one final check of traffic. Gas leak repair still going on. It's northbound Ferdon Boulevard between Hospital Road and Redstone. That is still there because the traffic is just kind of creeping by there. They got a lane shut down, so watch out. It could cause you some slows. State Route 4 at Old Brown Road. Still, they're working to clean up what was a terrible accident there earlier this afternoon. And Green Acres Road now west of Beale Parkway here in Fort Walton Beach got one working. And that's going to tie traffic up as well. Elsewhere, the roads are just a little slow. Destin, it's a mess. It's Friday. That's to be expected. But the other road's actually not too bad right now. So, good news. Just buckle up and drive safely out there. All right, so it's never too late. You've heard me say that before. Got a fella from Maryland. He won a nice scratch-off lottery ticket prize 10 years ago, and he followed up on his big win by scoring again 11 years later. He told Maryland lottery officials that he had recently bought a $5 Multiply Your Money ticket from Brother Liquors on Old Fort Road in Fort Washington. And we've all been there. He says he scratched it off while in the store where it revealed a $50,000 prize. Now, he said both he and the store clerk were a little bit surprised by that because he had previously won $50,000 from a Diamonds and Dollars scratch-off way back in July of 2015. Now, he said he used some of his previous winnings to buy a new car, and the rest is still in his bank account. Man, you talk about self-control. And he said his latest prize will help fund a home improvement project and help out a family member before the remainder joins his previous winnings in the bank. I don't know.

0: change at Davis Highway and Scenic Highway. She was presented with the Sheriff's Medal by Sheriff Chip Simmons. And also from Escambia County, the Escambia County Commissioners have decided to move forward with an ordinance banning AI data centers. That ordinance will now head to the state to be officially recorded. And up to $16,000 is now available for information leading to the arrest of Isabel Johnson. If you have any information about Isabel Johnson, you can submit an anonymous tip at EmeraldCoastCrimeStoppers.com. 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

April Wine and the All Request Ride at 5, brought to us by Stripes Pub and Grill in the bar. Head on over there, man. Get out of the traffic. You got about 7 more minutes, and they'll wind up their happy hour. And don't forget about Solid's Game Room right next door. Closing out the All Request Ride at 5 for Vanessa. She's got this request, a little Ram Jam and that Black Betty. 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

Classic Rock with Bad Company on 100.3 K-Rock as we pretty much officially kick off this weekend. Michael Knight with you here just about an hour longer before we bring in Alice Cooper. I got some Tom Petty, NXS, and Genesis on my list. We'll get a weather check with Jennifer as well. We'll talk about tomorrow's Farmer's Market, rain or shine, it's going to happen. And I've got a list of the top 10 Fleetwood Mac albums. Pretenders now here on K-Rock.

He's going to come rolling in here at 7 with Alice's Attic, so stay tuned for that. Alice Cooper on 100.3 K-Rock. Yeah, I've got the Farmer's Market going on in Fort Walton Beach tomorrow, rain or shine. I'll give you those details right after ELO here on K-Rock.

0: That's ELO wrapping up a nice stretch of classic rock for us here on 100.3 K-Rock. Get a weather check here with Jennifer in just a couple of moments. Rain or shine, tomorrow's Fort Walton Beach Farmers Market at the Landing downtown. It's going to be going on from 8 a.m. until 1 p.m. Now, they do it every second and fourth Saturday of the month, and, well, here we are. It's going to be a lot of fun out there. Of course, you're going to have produce because it's a farmers market. You're going to have arts and crafts as well because it's a farmers market. You're going to have lots of great food out there. Why? Because it's a farmer's market. 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Plus, you walk around, check things out, visit with family and friends, and just have a really good time starting off a really nice day. Again, rain or shine, it's going to happen at 8 a.m. to 1 p.m. at the Fort Walton Beach Landing, downtown Fort Walton Beach, right there, Waterfront Park downtown. 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We'll check and see how the weather's going to be tomorrow, and then come on back with NXS next on K-Rock.
1: I'm Omni Broadcasting Meteorologist Jennifer Wojcicki with your updated forecast. Lows dip down to about 75 tonight under mainly clear skies, southeasterly winds around 5 miles per hour. Sunshine mixed with clouds at times. Tomorrow, slight chance of thunderstorms. High temperatures reach up to 92. Partly cloudy skies. Tomorrow night, slight chance of thunderstorms. Lows level off around 76. I'm Omni Broadcasting's meteorologist, Jennifer Wojcicki.
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When we come back, I've got the top 10 Fleetwood Mac albums by UltimateClassicRock.com. 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

There's that Forrest Gump song, but the live version. 100.3 K-Rock with Jackson Brown as we wait on Alice Cooper. Yeah, he's about 20 minutes away. Here with Alice's Attic, he will hang out with you till midnight. On my list here are top 10 Fleetwood Mac albums, according to ultimateclassicrock.com. Let's go ahead and start 10 through 6 very quickly. At number 10 is 2003's Say You Will. And at number 9 is 1968's album, Then Play On. In number 8 spot, the Mystery to Me album from 1973. And number 7 is 1982's Mirage. And number 6 is Heroes Are Hard to Find, which came out in 1974. Rounding out the top 5, number 5 is Tango in the Night from 1987. Like more than one post-Rumours record, this album grew out of a trampled solo project by Lindsey Buckingham, but his songs were needed to give the album some edge, and by and large, they found the perfect balance again. At number 4, it's Peter Green's Fleetwood Mac from 1968. A subsequent struggle with mental illness, to say nothing of his old band's mainstream success without him, doomed Peter Green to an obscurity that this album argues mightily against. Green blends toughness and tender grace, country blues, with some key assists from Jeremy Spencer, and a cool new Latin fusion, and maybe the best album from the British blues boom. In at number 3 is Fleetwood Mac from 75. It's the album that introduced Stevie and Lindsey into what had become an ever-shifting, sometimes badly unfocused amalgam. The duo brought a California-infused singer-songwriter sensibility to Fleetwood Mac, and fans flocked to a string of mid-70s top 20 hits. And the thing is, they were just getting started. That brings up number 2, Tusk in 1979. The double album format allowed them to experiment with everything from punk to new wave sounds, and leading directly to Bunky Cam's utterly unquantifiable title track. It's got a cool band in it, though, right? It's bracing, often weird, and just a touch over long. Finally, in at number 1, of course, Rumours from 1977. Memorably cinematic and propelled by the real-life scandals within the band, Rumours chronicled with a lush, direct,

0: That's the way that relationships coalesce and then dissolve. There aren't many perfect albums out there, but this one, Gorgeous and then Flinty, Bright and then Impossibly Dark, is certainly one of them. Check out that whole list. They actually list the top, what is it, top 50 Fleetwood Mac albums, ultimateclassicrock.com. Take a little break and then come on back. Got Genesis on the menu next here on K-Rock.
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That's a Rolling Stones on 100.3 K-Rock as I get on out of here and make way for Alice Cooper, who's coming up here in just about 10 minutes or so with Alice's Attic. I'll be back with you tomorrow at 2. 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Be cool and keep it locked right here to 100.3 K-Rock, the classic rock station. Peace. 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